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1: Hi, this is Jasmine.
0: Get out of here. This ain't no Jasmine. You faking.
1: This is Jasmine. Don't play with me.
0: Oh, my God, girl. You going?
1: Oh, my God. Oh, my God. Oh, my God. Oh, my God. Oh, my God. Oh, my God. Oh, my God. I'm so excited. Oh, my God. Okay. All right. Get it together. Okay. Get it together.
0: Congratulations. You're going to go see Olivia Dean.
1: Thank you so much.
0: Olivia Dean, sold out show. Get ready. Pack the bags. Next Saturday, you'll be in Austin. Airfare, hotel, and tickets to the show. Can I get a yes, girl?
1: Yes! Thank you so much. Oh my gosh, you just don't know. I appreciate this so much. I can't wait to see her.
0: And it's all brought to you by our good friends over there at Augusta Regional Airport. Fly there, fly home, girl. You about to be in that rocking chair looking over the runway at Augusta Regional Airport next Saturday.
1: Love you. I love you so much.
0: We just getting started, Jasmine.
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0: Welcome to the party.
1: Oh, God, I'm so sorry. My heart is beating so fast. You do not understand.
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0: 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Let's see if we can find Kimmy from Evans to go see Bruno Mars in Miami. Hello.
1: Hello. It's Kim Bryce.
0: Oh, yes. You're going to Miami, Kim.
1: Yes. I'm so excited.
0: You're going to go see Bruno Mars at the Hard Rock Stadium. Airfare, hotel, tickets to the show, all included. Who are you going to take with you?
1: My husband's going, whether he likes it or not. He's scared to fly, but he's flying.
0: Well, congratulations to you and your husband. You're going to have a great time. It's all brought to you by our good friends over there at Augusta Regional Airport. Fly there, fly home. But Party 98.3's All Access Concert Flyaway number 2 to see Bruno Mars in Miami. Oh, that's Kimmy Kim from Evans. Congratulations.
1: Thank you so much. I'm so excited. Everybody needs to make the switch to Party 98.3.
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1: Hi, this is Jasmine.
0: Get out of here. This ain't no Jasmine. You faking.
1: This is Jasmine. Don't play with me.
0: Oh, my God, girl. You going.
1: Oh, my God. Oh, my God. Oh, my God. Oh, my God. Oh, my God. Oh, my God. Oh, my God. I'm so excited. Oh, my God. Okay. All right. Get it together. Okay. Get it together.
0: Congratulations. You're going to go see Olivia Dean.
1: Thank you so much.
0: Olivia Dean, sold out show. Get ready. Pack the bags. Next Saturday, you'll be in Austin.
1: Oh, my God. Oh, my God.
0: Airfare, hotel, and tickets to the show. Can I get a yes, girl?
1: Yes. Thank you so much. Oh, my gosh. You just don't know. I appreciate this so much. I can't wait to see her.
0: And it's all brought to you by our good friends over there at Augusta Regional Airport. Fly there, fly home, girl. You about to be in that rocking chair looking over the runway at Augusta Regional Airport next Saturday.
1: Yay! Yes! I love you. I love you so much.
0: We just getting started, Jasmine.
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0: in Miami. Hello.
1: Hello. It's Kim Rye.
0: Oh, yes. You're going to Miami, Kim.
1: Yes. I'm so excited.
0: You're going to go see Bruno Mars at the Hard Rock Stadium, airfare, hotel, tickets to the show, all included. Who are you going to take with you?
1: My husband's going, whether he likes it or not. He's scared to fly, but he's flying.
0: Well, congratulations to you and your husband. You're going to have a great time. It's all brought to you by our good friends over there at Augusta Regional Airport. Fly there, fly home. But Party 98.3's All Access Concert Flyaway number 2 to see Bruno Mars in Miami. Oh, that's Kimmy Kim from Evans. Congratulations.
1: Thank you so much. I'm so excited. 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

0: 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I'm looking for Jasmine Winters. 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
1: Hi, this is Jasmine.
0: Get out of here. This ain't no Jasmine. You faking.
1: This is Jasmine. Don't play with me.
0: Oh, my God, girl. You going?
1: Oh, my God. Oh, my God. Oh, my God. Oh, my God. Oh, my God. Oh, my God. Oh, my God. I'm so excited. Oh, my God. Okay. All right. Get it together. Okay. Get it together.
0: Congratulations. You're going to go see Olivia Dean.
1: Thank you so much.
0: Olivia Dean, sold out show. Get ready. Pack the bags. Next Saturday, you'll be in Austin.
1: Oh, my God. Oh, my God.
0: Airfare, hotel, and tickets to the show. Can I get a yes, girl?
1: Yes.

0: Our good friends over there at Augusta Regional Airport. Fly there, fly home, girl. You about to be in that rocking chair looking over the runway at Augusta Regional Airport next Saturday.
1: I love you so much.
0: We just getting started, Jasmine.
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0: Welcome to the party.
1: Oh, God, I'm so sorry. My heart is beating so fast. You do not understand.
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2: 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Who are you going to take with you?
0: My husband's going, whether he likes it or not. 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
2: 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Oh, that's Kimmy Kim from Evans. 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
1: Hi, this is Jasmine.
0: Get out of here. This ain't no Jasmine. You faking.
1: This is Jasmine. Don't play with me.
0: Oh, my God, girl. You going.
1: Oh, my God. Oh, my God. Oh, my God. Oh, my God. Oh, my God. Oh, my God. Oh, my God. I'm so excited. Oh, my God. Okay. All right. Get it together. Okay. Get it together.
0: Congratulations. You're going to go see Olivia Dean.
1: Thank you so much.
0: Olivia Dean, sold out show. Get ready. Pack the bags. Next Saturday, you'll be in Austin. Airfare, hotel, and tickets to the show. Can I get a yes, girl?
1: Yes! Woo! Thank you so much. Oh my gosh, you just don't know. I appreciate this so much. I can't wait to see her.
0: And it's all brought to you by our good friends over there at Augusta Regional Airport. Fly there, fly home, girl. You're about to be in that rocking chair looking over the runway at Augusta Regional Airport next Saturday.
1: Yay! Woo! I love you. I love you so much.
0: We just getting started, Jasmine.
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0: Welcome to the party.
1: Oh, God, I'm so sorry. My heart is beating so fast. You do not understand.
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0: 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Let's see if we can find Kimmy from Evans to go see Bruno Mars in Miami. Hello.
1: Hello. It's Kim Gry.
0: Oh, yes. You're going to Miami, Kim.
1: Yes. I'm so excited.
0: You're going to go see Bruno Mars at the Hard Rock Stadium. Airfare, hotel, tickets to the show, all included. Who are you going to take with you?
1: My husband's going, whether he likes it or not. He's scared to fly, but he's flying.
0: Well, congratulations to you and your husband. You're going to have a great time. It's all brought to you by our good friends over there at Augusta Regional Airport. Fly there, fly home. But Party 98.3's All Access Concert Flyaway number 2 to see Bruno Mars in Miami. Oh, that's Kimmy Kim from Evans. Congratulations.
1: Thank you so much. I'm so excited. Everybody needs to make the switch to Party 98.3.
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9: Hey, I'm Tommy Wells from Kent's Drive-In on 329 East Hill Street in Thompson. 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

0: 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I'm looking for Jasmine Winters. 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
1: Hi, this is Jasmine.
0: Get out of here. This ain't no Jasmine. You faking.
1: This is Jasmine. Don't play with me.
0: Oh, my God, girl. You going?
1: Oh, my God. Oh, my God. Oh, my God. Oh, my God. Oh, my God. Oh, my God. Oh, my God. I'm so excited. Oh, my God. Okay. All right. Get it together. Okay. Get it together.
0: Congratulations. You're going to go see Olivia Dean.
1: Thank you so much.
0: Olivia Dean, sold out show. Get ready. Pack the bags. Next Saturday, you'll be in Austin.
1: Oh my God.
0: Airfare, hotel, and tickets to the show. Can I get a yes, girl?
1: Yes!

0: Fly there, fly home, girl. You about to be in that rocking chair looking over the runway at Augusta Regional Airport next Saturday.
1: Yay! Yes! I love you. I love you so much.
0: We just getting started, Jasmine.
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0: Welcome to the party.
1: Oh, God, I'm so sorry. My heart is beating so fast. You do not understand.
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14: Hey, I'm Tommy Wells from Kent's Drive-In on 329 East Hill Street in Thompson. 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

0: B98.3 is sending you to see the biggest artists of 2026. Let's see if we can find Kimmy from Evans to go see Bruno Mars in Miami. Hello.
1: Hello. It's Kim Rye.
0: Oh, yes. You're going to Miami, Kim.
1: Yes. I'm so excited.
0: You're going to go see Bruno Mars at the Hard Rock Stadium. Airfare, hotel, tickets to the show, all included. Who are you going to take with you?
1: My husband's going, whether he likes it or not. He's scared to fly, but he's flying.
0: Well, congratulations to you and your husband. You're going to have a great time. It's all brought to you by our good friends over there at Augusta Regional Airport. Fly there, fly home. But Party 98.3's All Access Concert Flyaway number 2 to see Bruno Mars in Miami. Oh, that's Kimmy Kim from Evans. Congratulations.
1: Thank you so much. I'm so excited. Everybody needs to make the switch to Party 98.3.
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1: Hi, this is Jasmine.
0: Get out of here. This ain't no Jasmine. You faking.
1: This is Jasmine. Don't play with me.
0: Oh, my God, girl. You going.
1: Oh, my God. Oh, my God. Oh, my God. Oh, my God. Oh, my God. Oh, my God. Oh, my God. I'm so excited. Oh, my God. Okay. All right. Get it together.
0: Congratulations. You're going to go see Olivia Dean.
1: Thank you so much.
0: Olivia Dean, sold out show. Get ready. Pack the bags. Next Saturday, you'll be in Austin.
1: Oh, my God.
0: Airfare, hotel, and tickets to the show. Can I get a yes, girl?
1: Yes. Thank you so much. Oh, my gosh. You just don't know. I appreciate this so much. I can't wait to see her.
0: And it's all brought to you by our good friends over there at Augusta Regional Airport. Fly there, fly home, girl. You about to be in that rocking chair looking over the runway at Augusta Regional Airport next Saturday.
1: Yeah! Yes! I love you. I love you so much.
0: We just getting started, Jasmine.
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0: Welcome to the party.
1: Oh, God, I'm so sorry. My heart is beating so fast. You do not understand.
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0: see Bruno Mars in Miami. Hello.
1: Hello. It's Kim Rye.
0: Oh, yes. You're going to Miami, Kim.
1: Yes. I'm so excited.
0: You're going to go see Bruno Mars at the Hard Rock Stadium, airfare, hotel, tickets to the show, all included. Who are you going to take with you?
1: My husband's going, whether he likes it or not. He's scared to fly, but he's flying.
0: Well, congratulations to you and your husband. You're going to have a great time. It's all brought to you by our good friends over there at Augusta Regional Airport. Fly there, fly home. But Party 98.3's All Access Concert Flyaway number 2 to see Bruno Mars in Miami. Oh, that's Kimmy Kim from Evans. Congratulations.
1: Thank you so much. I'm so excited. Everybody needs to make the switch to Party 98.3.
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0: 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I'm looking for Jasmine Winters. 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
1: Hi, this is Jasmine.
0: Get out of here. This ain't no Jasmine. You faking.
1: This is Jasmine. Don't play with me.
0: Oh, my God, girl. You going.
1: Oh, my God. Oh, my God. Oh, my God. Oh, my God. Oh, my God. Oh, my God. I'm so excited. Oh, my God. Okay. All right. Get it together. Okay. Get it together.
0: Congratulations. You're going to go see Olivia Dean.
1: Thank you so much.
0: Olivia Dean, sold out show. Get ready. Pack the bags. Next Saturday, you'll be in Austin.
1: Oh, my God.
0: Airfare, hotel, and tickets to the show. Can I get a yes, girl?
1: Yes. Thank you so much. Oh, my gosh. You just don't know. Oh, I appreciate this so much. I can't wait to see her.
0: And it's all brought to you by our good friends over there at Augusta Regional Airport. Fly there, fly home, girl. You're about to be in that rocking chair looking over the runway at Augusta Regional Airport next Saturday.
1: Yay! Yes! I love you. I love you so much.
0: We just getting started, Jasmine.
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0: Welcome to the party.
1: Oh, God, I'm so sorry. My heart is beating so fast. You do not understand.
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1: Dictionary.com has added 5,900 new words and has made over 1,200 revisions as part of its latest website update.
2: I feel like they do this every year now.
1: Yes, but they say this is one of the biggest additions at 5,900 and then adjusting 1,200 words.
3: That is a lot of like new words and switches to words that we already got.
1: Language is constantly evolving, and the people at dictionary.com have their work cut out for them just trying to keep up. They recently announced the update to the dictionary, and the new batch runs the gamut from internet slang to AI jargon or AL jargon. I don't know what they're saying. I think it's AI. We talked about that
2: could
1: earlier.
2: Could be AL jargon.
1: Sustainability terms, global foods, and health language are all being added at a rapid rate. We're learning all these new terms, and dictionary.com is trying to stay on top of it.
2: All right, give us some.
1: All right, goated has been added to dictionary.com. Goated.
3: They are playing. Okay, continue.
1: Goated, so good that people consider it one of the greatest of all time. I know goated. My son says goated.
2: Yeah.
1: Glow up.
2: Okay.
1: That's going to be you tonight.
2: Yeah.
1: You're going to a ball.
2: Sure.
1: You're going to be the belle of the ball. A noticeable upgrade in someone's looks, confidence, style, or overall vibe. The glow up. Reply guy has been added to dictionary.com. Al, do you know what that is?
3: No.
1: That's a man who is constantly popping up in women's social media replies, usually in a way that gets annoying and maybe sometimes inappropriate. Reply guy. What'd you say?
2: I said that's late.
1: Oh, yeah, yeah.
3: Right.
1: Lost in the sauce has been added.
3: What?
1: Confused, distracted, out of it, or just totally not sure what's going on. I love that.
2: Instead of saying
1: I'm confused and be like, I'm lost in the sauce. I have no idea what y'all are talking about. Gotta remember that. There's so many. Love bomb.
2: Yeah.
1: We've talked about that before. Mm-hmm. That's showering someone with a ton of affection and attention. Sponge City.
3: What?
2: What is Sponge City?
1: A city designed to soak up and manage rainwater better using things like parks, wetlands, and other green spaces.
2: Oh, okay. So it actually is nice. A technical term for something.
1: Model collapse. That's when AI starts producing worse results as you go on asking AI to fix something. It's called a model collapse.
2: Mm. You hear that, ChatGPT and Siri? Swear, the conversation just gets worse as you go sometimes. Have you ever met me before? Have we ever spoken?
1: I know. And the new update, the iOS 24, people were crowing about how it was going to be better for pictures, and Siri was smarter and more conversational. She's not for me.
2: No.
1: Yours is actually
2: worse.
1: Did anybody else update it?
2: No.
1: Because I'll say, hey, Siri, text Big Al, and she'll go, what do you want to know about Big Al? Well, I want to text him, you know? I should say, because she does that a lot, she'll go, what do you want to know? Does anybody else do that?
2: Yes.
1: Yours does too. Mm-hmm. Okay.
3: Always not picking up what somebody putting down.
1: So I'm going to say, I don't know. Tell me. What do I need to know about Big Al? Is there anything I need
2: like
1: to know?
2: I'd like to know his phone number so you can dial it.
1: Well, I know he doesn't really like you, for one.
3: Bye.
1: Lastly, STBX. Those letters, STBX, is added to the dictionary.com website.
2: Which it stands for?
1: Soon to be X.
2: Oh.
1: Usually referring to a spouse or a partner.
3: They playing with this update. This is like when they put Bootylicious in the dictionary. They just be adding stuff. I appreciate it, though.
1: Man, I don't want to get lost in the sauce, though, so I'm into it. Hey, there's a whole bunch more, and we'll go through all of them on the Rap Party podcast.
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1: I don't like to read articles like off the computer. Our printer toner was running low, and so I talked to the office manager, and she was like, well, don't print it. Just read it off the computer. I go, I don't like that. I like to have it in my hand, in front of me. I don't like to be angled off.
2: I agree, because I like to underline the things or, like, highlight the things that I want to say, you know?
1: Yeah.
2: And I can do it, but it would have to be on, like, an iPad.
1: So I got new toner before the morning show next door in that studio came in. I ran over to their printer. We share printers, and
2: you
1: switched out my toner
2: not.
1: For theirs.
3: I was trying to figure out why you put on this, like, mysterious voice. You is up here doing secret missions at, like, 5 in the morning. What?
1: Yeah. It was very Mission Impossible.
2: Meanie.
1: I went
2: again
1: in there.
2: Again, with the self-centeredness.
1: I don't think they use their printer as much as we do. We print a lot. And I already went to the office manager who's like, I'll order more, but it hasn't come in yet. And our sheets were getting white. Like, look, you can't even see the...
2: You can still read that.
1: A morning commute took an unusual turn in Polk County, Florida, this past Monday, when a driver trying to put on deodorant crashed his truck into a concrete barrier wall.
3: What?
1: Troopers reported that a 22-year-old man was driving his Sierra, a GMC Sierra, along a curved section of the roadway while simultaneously trying to apply deodorant. The driver lost focus and struck the highway barrier.
2: Sir.
1: Following the impact, the truck came to an abrupt stop, balanced directly on top of the concrete wall median. So it was like teeter-totting over the median in the wall. Despite that awkward landing and vehicle damage, the troopers confirmed that no injuries were reported and the man smelled fresh.
3: Well,
1: so fresh, so clean.
2: Do you remember when my sister-in-law hit a mailbox putting on her mascara, but then was telling everybody that she was putting? I was like, girlfriend, anybody that. I'm like, just say, like, you had to swerve. There was a duck in the road. I don't know.
1: It sounds bad when you're like, I put on mascara and knocked off a mailbox.
2: I was putting makeup on and I took out a mailbox.
3: I kind of get it, though. Because, you know, being, like, musty out in public is one of my biggest fears.
1: You got deodorant, like, in the car?
3: It's deodorant in my desk over there.
1: But is there deodorant in your car?
3: It is.
2: It's not that hard to put on deodorant, by the way. It's not like you have to look at it. You know where your armpit is. It's not like putting on mascara so you don't poke yourself in the eyeball.
1: Yeah, dude, but you have one arm up and you can't.
2: You can 100% hold the wheel, lift your arm up, and put on deodorant.
1: Nice move.
2: Yeah,
1: okay.
2: Thank you. You think I've changed in the car before?
1: Yeah, this guy did not do that, though. He must have taken his hand off the wheel.
2: Yeah.
1: I had a friend of mine who had a really nice sports car when we were in college, and he crashed it. And I go, what happened? He goes, well, there was a raccoon, and I tried to get out of the way of it, and I swerved, and I crashed into a rock median almost,
2: okay.
1: And so totaled his car. And then, like, a couple weeks later, he goes, kid, we called each other kid. He go, kid, there was no raccoon. I go, what were you doing? He goes, I was taking my sweatshirt off after we played basketball.
2: Yeah, see?
1: He go, idiot, you don't do that while driving.
2: Yeah,
1: you stop.
2: You don't tell anybody that. You tell them about the raccoon.
1: Sure, but maybe you don't take your sweatshirt off in the car. He's lucky he didn't hurt somebody. Having said that, we want to hear from you. That's right. We turn the topic over to you guys. What were you doing in the car that led to some incident?
4: 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Let's see if we can find Kimmy from Evans to go see Bruno Mars in Miami. Hello.
5: Hello. It's Kim Rye.
4: Oh, yes. You're going to Miami, Kim.
5: 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I'm so excited.
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4: 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But Party 98.3's All-Access Concert Flyaway number 2 to see Bruno Mars in Miami. Oh, that's Kimmy Kim from Evans. Congratulations.
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1: We were just lamenting. That's right. We were just lamenting over this article. A morning commute took a crazy turn in Florida, of course, when a man trying to put deodorant on crashed his truck into a concrete barrier wall. And then if you can picture the concrete median that separates one direction from the other, his truck was sitting on top of it like teetering. No injuries, thank God. But he told the officers that he ended up there because he was trying to do too much in the car, putting on deodorant and crashed. Now, Lorenz says there's a way to do it, sir, where you can hold the wheel still and put the deodorant on and not crash.
2: Yeah, you just pick up your elbow. Like, you can still hold the wheel and pick up your elbow and then, you know, get up under your shirt.
1: Mm-hmm. Listener Brian wanted to know, Lorraine, have you ever changed, because you did mention that you've done changing in the car. Mm-hmm. Have you ever done a full change in the car while driving?
2: Yes. Driving a stick shift. We've talked about it on this show. And
1: full change?
2: Yes.
1: How do you get to the feet part?
2: What do you mean?
1: Like, are you putting shorts on or pants on or something like that?
2: I put tights on. I put...
1: While driving?
2: Yes.
1: That's impossible. Is that not impossible?
2: It's not.
1: Can you show us how you do it for the camera and we'll put up a video?
2: I mean, I guess so.
1: We'll do a fake car.
3: No feet ambidextrous? With like the...
2: Yeah, well... Yeah.
3: I feel like I would get into a crash trying to do that. Yes. You know what I'm saying?
2: Once you're in gear, I was on the highway too, but once you're like in gear, like you got a whole minute before you got to have that other foot ready. Mm.
1: Brooke, do you believe this? Lauren says she's changed a full outfit in the car.
2: I'm not endorsing
4: not
2: it.
4: Not lying. Mm-hmm. It's real. I've done it as well.
1: Oh my God.
4: Mm. As most women, I mean, listen, we're so busy. We can't help it. Sometimes you got to do what you got to do.
1: Okay. What'd you do? What happened?
4: So on my first day back to work, after having my first son, I was crying so much at home that I couldn't put any makeup on. Hmm. So I needed to apply my mascara and I rear-ended the car in front of me. Ooh. And then as the tears continued to flow and I lied to the police officer and said that I sneezed because it was like ragweed allergy season. And I truly believe that was the demise of my vehicular juju. I have had more accidents in my life than like a regular human would. And that was the only one that I was at fault at. I jacked it up. I messed it up.
1: But you still
4: no mascara.
1: Do you still continue to do any changing or anything in the car while driving?
4: Yes, I do.
1: Okay. All right. We're not gonna judge you, Brooke.
2: Nope,
1: thanks for
2: no
1: calling.
2: Judgment here.
1: Tanya, how about you, girl?
5: I was driving back roads headed to the grocery store and I was eating a beef stick with cheese. dropped the cheese in between my seats and I was like, gosh, I need to get this out of here because it's gonna stink.
1: Oh so, God.
5: When I was getting the cheese out between my seats, I looked up and I was going through a field.
2: Oh, no. Oh, my gosh.
5: Ran a stop sign, went straight down through the field, totaled my company car.
1: Were you okay?
3: Not the company car.
5: Actually, I got very lucky. Yes, I'm a hospice nurse, so I travel a lot for my job. And so I called my boss and I was asking her, I was like, I'm going to be in trouble. Like, what do I need to do? And she was like, at the time we were short staffed, and she said, you know, don't even worry about calling the cops. Can you get your home? How far are you from your house?
2: Oh, wow.
5: Can you get your car home? So I was lucky enough to make my car home, and literally as I was pulling into the driveway, it was smoking.
2: Oh, my gosh.
1: Did you get the cheese out?
5: I did get the cheese out.
2: How do you think the beginning of that call went? Like, hey,
1: it's Tanya.
2: Hypothetically, if I wrecked the car...
5: Yeah, and she said, it sounds like it's some Dukes of Hazzard stuff. I said, it definitely was some Dukes of Hazzard stuff, me going through the field.
1: I love that.
5: Now at work for our joke, like at Christmas, they'll always give me like a little gag gift, and it's beef and cheese sticks.
2: Funny.
1: Thanks, Tanya. Glad no one's hurt in all of these, too, by the way. Hey, Jackie texted in and goes, Manny, please, outfit change, full face of makeup, eating, the things I've done while driving. Mm-hmm. Yeah, I don't know. Women, it's another thing you ladies can do better than guys, that's for sure. This guy tried to put on deodorant and ended up on the middle of the median. That's child's play for y'all.
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6: 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I'm looking for Jasmine Winters. 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
7: Hi, this is Jasmine.
6: Get out of here. here. This ain't no Jasmine. You faking.
7: This is Jasmine. Don't play with me.
6: Oh, my God, girl. You going.
7: Oh, my God. Oh, my God. Oh, my God. Oh, my God. Oh, my God. Oh, my God. Oh, my God. Oh, my God. I'm so excited. Oh, my God. Okay. All right. Get it together. Okay. Get it together.
6: Congratulations. You're going to go see Olivia Dean.
7: Thank you so much.
6: Olivia Dean, sold out show. Get ready. Pack the bags. Next Saturday, you'll be in Austin. Airfare, hotel, and tickets to the show. Can I get a yes, girl?
7: Yes! Woo! Thank you so much. Oh my gosh, you just don't know. I appreciate this so much. I can't wait to see her.
6: And it's all brought to you by our good friends over there at Augusta Regional Airport. Fly there, fly home, girl. You about to be in that rocking chair looking over the runway at Augusta Regional Airport next Saturday.
7: Love you. I love you so much.
6: We just getting started, Jasmine.
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1: Where's my Capri Sun lovers?
2: Yeah.
1: Loren, don't the kids love
3: like Capri
1: Suns?
3: Yeah, but there's way too much sugar for me.
1: Uh-oh, it's about to get even more sugary.
3: No.
1: Listen up, Capri Sun, known for their pouches. They don't last long, right, Al?
4: Okay, you got like two sips.
1: So they're testing a supersized version.
3: No.
1: It's called the Big Pouch, and it's 9 inches tall, 6 inches wide.
4: Okay.
1: It can hold 20 ounces, more than three times the original pouch.
3: Guess what I won't be buying for my children?
4: That is good news.
3: I'm glad they take the bus now and they're not in the car listening.
1: Why? Because they would be hearing this and they'd be like, we want
3: Jackson
1: it.
3: Jackson would be like, Mom, can we get the big one?
1: Yes.
4: That's what the R&D department is supposed to do. You see, we got two sips of juice up in here. Expand that pouch. That's
1: they
4: what
1: are.
4: I like.
3: I'm going to drop Jackson off at your house, Big Al, after

0: It's at walmart.com. They only cost $6 each. Can you look it up? Are they already, are there pictures, Al? It's unclear how much the coupon it comes with will be worth. They say if it's successful, they'll add it to the permanent lineup of Capri Sun products. But hold on a minute. How do you fill it?
1: They're saying there's a jug.
2: Yeah, the 64 ounce.
0: They have
2: and
0: that?
2: Yes, and I'm going to be honest. I think they taste a little different, so I ain't really.
0: Okay.
1: Oh, gosh. They're like four. The big pouch is like four of the smaller
0: three
1: pouches.
0: Three times, it says, yeah. But let me ask you something. How do you fill the pouch up with the 64-ounce jug?
1: There's probably a zipper or something
2: on
1: it.
2: Yeah, in the back or something.
0: Oh, maybe it's like one of those squeeze-tight tops.
2: Yeah.
0: They're making you work, Al. Why not just load the new big one with liquid?
1: How about this? Just drink three.
2: At that point, yeah.
0: That's not fair. That's no fun. What's your favorite flavor?
2: I like strawberry kiwi.
0: I love it. He's such a kid. He answers like that. Like, it's never like, huh, let me think. He's like, I got that strawberry kiwi.
2: Too short. If I want a Capri Sun, I'm going to get me a Capri Sun.
0: Mm-hmm. Oh, I'm going to get you this for Christmas. The 64-ounce jug. You're going to get that. Merry Christmas.
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1: Oh, so there I was.
2: I love a story that starts that way.
1: In my garage. And, you know, you hear us talk about our spaces all the time in our house. Well, my garage is a damn disaster. False sports. We got a golf cart in there. I mean, it literally looks like...
2: Can you get a car in there?
1: No. It looks like Hoarder's Dream Closet exploded, okay? There is so much junk in there that we really do need to get rid of. I've got like a quarter of it for the balloon business that I don't have anymore, you know, that needs to go.
2: There's probably stuff that like Jax, your son, and Cash, your older son, don't play with anymore, and that's 100% still in there.
1: All the sports stuff is in there. The golf cart is in there. And then our gym is in there.
3: Y'all got a lot of stuff in there.
1: We've got a lot of stuff in there. And there is so much stuff in there that we can't use the gym currently.
2: Why does that make me laugh?
1: Gym's not getting a lot of play in our house right now.
2: Because you can't get to it.
1: Because we can't get to it. So I was thinking this week that I was going to go in, clean it out a little bit. And I started moving stuff around. And I dropped a 15-pound weight on my foot.
2: Ow.
3: Are you okay?
1: No, I'm not okay. Did you not see me limping walking in here today?
3: You have been.
2: I did. How did you drop the weight?
1: I went to move a bag, and I guess it was sitting on top of the bag,
2: and it rolled off
1: the bag and right onto my foot. So now I've had my foot run over by a car before, like literally had my foot run over by a car. That hurt less than this does.
2: How did you get your foot run over by a car?
1: I was getting out of the car in fifth grade. My aunt thought I'd shut the door because it was like multiple people getting out at one time. And she thought the door was closed, so she started to pull away, and she ran right over my foot.
2: Oh, wait, was it the same foot that you dropped the weight on?
1: Yes, actually. Oh. But I'm telling you, it didn't, like, I'm like, wait, which foot was it?
2: And yeah. The tire didn't hurt?
1: So the way it happened, I know we're like getting sidetracked now, but the way it happened, you know how your knuckle, like if it's your left foot, your lower knuckle is on the right. That's the only reason that my foot didn't break because it rolled up and then off. But they said if it would have been the other foot she would have run over, I for sure would have crushed every bone in my foot. But anyway, neither here nor there. Yes, I dropped a weight on the same foot, and this hurts worse than the car did.
2: I love that surprise drop, too. Like, you didn't know that. It, like, came out of nowhere. Because
1: I'm glad none of my children were around, because I said a lot of profanities.
2: Yeah. I mean, it's a stupid topic, but I love this question. I dropped blank on my foot, and it killed. Because you were surprised by what happened to you. The weight came out of the bag, and I get that, caught you off guard. I was literally moving a piece of furniture in a labor sense. Okay. I was moving a dresser at a buddy's house, and he's like, and I had flip-flops on, so I took the flip-flops off because we had to go up the steps. So now I'm barefoot on his carpet. We go into his bedroom, and he puts his end down, and I'm like looking to make sure it's up against the wall. Ooh. I put it down right on my freaking foot, right in between the two, right after the toes. Yeah. It laid right there. I was like, get it off. I had to bend down and like lift it up.
3: Absolutely not.
2: Oh, what about you, Al? You remember ever dropping anything or crushing your foot?
3: Last week, actually, I was getting out of the truck. Y'all know I do my promotion stuff and stuff like that, too. So I was opening the back trunk, and so, I don't know who packed that truck up like that. But doing that was not a good idea. I opened up the back trunk, and then, like, the radio came.
2: Oh, that's heavy, too, out. The big speaker thing.
3: Boop, right on that foot.
2: And it's always our feet. Our feet take the gist of it, whether you're nailing your toes in the corner of a table or you're dropping something on your foot. Let's do a dumb, this is silly, but I don't know. Let's find out. Who else dropped something on their foot? What did you drop on your foot? Fill in the blank.
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0: 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You call that creating core memories. You want in?
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1: Poor Loren! She was just trying to move a bag in her garage, and what happened?
2: I dropped a weight on my foot. It was on top of the bag, and it rolled off and right onto my foot.
1: And the profanities that came out, it was good your kids weren't there, you said. Did you make up any? Sometimes I'll make them up.
2: No.
1: I'll make up a word when I'm really hurting.
3: Got a brand new one.
1: Yeah, I got stung by a hornet on my hand once when I was on the floor. And I made up the swear words were just the
2: Common.
1: The F, the S, the A.
2: Hot
1: they were all mixed together, all hot and heavy. But it made me feel better. This is Anonymous. What's up, Anonymous? What did you drop on your foot? That's the dumb topic we have today.
4: So I was at work, and I work in a warehouse, and we have to wear steel-toed safety shoes. And I was trying to pull a heavy duty 60 or 70 pound pallet down from a stack.
1: Oof.
4: And it fell, dropped, missed the steel toe completely, and hit me right on the top of my foot.
1: Because the steel toe in your shoes is only a couple inches, if that, right?
2: Yeah,
1: it just covers the toes.
2: 3 inches, yeah.
4: Yeah, it covers the toe and what you would consider the knuckles.
1: Yeah.
4: Yeah.
1: Thanks, steel toe shoes.
2: Yeah, I appreciate
1: that.
2: Nothing.
1: Yeah. All right. Thanks, Anonymous. Appreciate that. Hi, Stacy.
5: Hello. Good morning.
1: So you pulled a Loren and smashed your foot. What happened?
5: Well, it was actually my ankle. Back in February when we had the snow, me and my son went to walk up the driveway. And I slipped. I'm clumsy, but this time I did it, and I slipped and fell on my ankle with myself, and I ended up breaking my ankle.
1: Oh.
5: And I had to have surgery, and I got a plate and stitches.
2: Oh, no.
5: And screws in my ankle now, but I just completed. I just completed 4 months of therapy, so.
1: So, you're praying for no snow this year?
5: Yes, I will not be going outside. My kids are with their dad.
1: Dang, Stacy. Sorry to hear that. Thank you for sharing it. And Karen, you have stepped on a ton of things, which is a whole other side of it. But man, our feet take a beating.
6: Yeah, when I was a kid, someone put coals in the forest preserve to cool from a grill, and I stepped on it, not seeing it.
1: Oh.
6: And then when I was also a kid, stepped on a bumblebee that I didn't see. And as an adult, I power washed my foot.
1: Ooh. How does that feel? Does that hurt?
2: Power washing hurts.
6: Yeah. It's one of those things where they say don't operate heavy machinery when you're tired. There was a speck of dirt on my foot. And I was like, oh, let me just hose it off. And I grabbed the power washer. Ooh. I was power washing the house. And just wasn't even thinking and sprayed my foot. And I didn't get stitches, but I have a scar to this day.
1: Wow. Where
6: ripped the skin.
1: Oh.
6: Yeah.
1: You're like, damn. It's so dumb. I love it. Thanks, Karen. Text messages, opened the fridge and a full bowl of raw chicken fell on my already broken toe and it made it bleed all over the place.
3: Ooh.
1: Somebody dropped a giant pizza stone that you cook.
2: That's gotta hurt.
1: Oh, that's gotta hurt. I was gardening and shears fell on my foot.
3: Ooh.
1: Oof.
3: Gotta be careful.
1: No doubt.
0: The new party.

0: can find Kimmy from Evans to go see Bruno Mars in Miami. Hello.
1: Hello. It's Kim Bry.
0: Oh, yes. You're going to Miami, Kim.
1: Yes. I'm so excited.
0: You're going to go see Bruno Mars at the Hard Rock Stadium. Airfare, hotel, tickets to the show, all included. Who are you going to take with you?
1: My husband's going, whether he likes it or not. He's scared to fly, but he's flying.
0: Well, congratulations to you and your husband. You're going to have a great time. It's all brought to you by our good friends over there at Augusta Regional Airport. Fly there, fly home. But Party 98.3's All Access Concert Flyaway number 2 to see Bruno Mars in Miami. Oh, that's Kimmy Kim from Evans. Congratulations.
1: Thank you so much. I'm so excited. Everybody needs to make the switch to Party 98.3.
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3: Questions by Big Al today.
4: Uh-huh. I love it.
3: Yeah.
1: Mm-hmm.
3: Yeah. Who do you have, Lauren?
1: Amy and Kinley, welcome to the Manny and Lauren Morning Show.
5: Good morning.
1: Hi, good morning. You guys are playing Can't Beat Lauren. Is this your first time ever playing live on the radio?
5: Yeah, well, I played one other time with my other daughter, but she just got out of the car.
1: Oh, okay.
3: All right, Amy and Kidley, do us a favor. Throw Lauren out of the studio.
6: Get out, Lauren.
1: I'm going.
3: Lauren's putting her headphones down, and she's grabbing her coffee, which is going to help her brain. She's pulling open the door. She's gone. There she goes. Door slammed. Question number one. The Country Music Association announced a two-hour tribute special honoring what country music legend known for 9 to 5 and her signature blonde hair?
5: Dolly Parton.
3: Taylor Swift's hubby lost millions in a Ponzi scheme to a man who was sentenced to 11 years in jail. What's his name, Taylor Swift's husband?
5: Travis Kelce.
3: And Jungkook is starring in a new Calvin Klein campaign. The K-pop superstar is part of what hugely popular K-pop group known for Dynamite and Butter?
5: BTS.
3: Question four, the new season of Monster from the same company behind Stranger Things, Wednesday in Bridgerton, drops today and focuses on Lizzie Borden. I know why this question is in here, because Big Al has been thirsty for this.
4: Already.
3: What streaming service would that be?
5: Oh, I'm just going to take a guess on Netflix.
3: Not a bad guess. Question five, Pharrell Williams recently attended a Michael Jordan event in New York. Jordan owned what NBA team? Two.
5: The horn.
3: Okay. Got it. Come on in, Lauren.
5: Yeah.
3: Did they stand on their business, Big Al?
4: Stood on business, okay? All five correct.
1: Oh, good.
3: Which means we're not going to tell you.
1: I love when that happens.
3: We're not going to tell you if you got it right or wrong until the end.
1: Okay.
3: That's the drama of all five right. Congratulations,
1: yeah,
3: you two.
1: Let's go. Mm-hmm.
3: Here we go. Question number one. The Country Music Association announced a two-hour tribute special honoring what country music legend known for 9 to 5 and her signature blonde hair?
1: Dolly Parton.
3: Taylor Swift's hubby lost millions in a Ponzi scheme to a man who was sentenced to 11 years in jail. Who's her husband?
1: Travis Kelce.
3: Jungkook is starring in a new Calvin Klein campaign. The K-pop superstar is part of what hugely popular group known for songs like Dynamite and Butter?
1: BTS.
3: Question four. The new season of Monster from the same company behind Stranger Things, Wednesday in Bridgerton, drops today and focuses on Lizzie Borden. And you know who's all excited about that.
1: Oh, this one over here. Yeah.
3: Mm-hmm. What streaming service will Big Al be watching that on today at 11:02?
1: I think it's Netflix.
3: Pharrell Williams recently attended a Michael Jordan event in New York. Jordan owned what NBA team?
1: Charlotte Hornets.
3: Are you confident about that? Because it took Amy and Kinley a minute to answer that one.
1: Well, I used to be a professional cheerleader for the Charlotte Hornets, and I'm pretty sure. Okay.
3: Al, how did she do?
4: My girl got all five correct as well.
1: Okay.
3: So you know Ty, stay with the house, ladies. And Lauren moves on to win number 33.
1: Look out now.
3: You know what she wants to hear.
5: This is Amy.
1: Conveniently, their phone breaks. I'm just kidding.
3: I love that.
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3: Hey, this kind of low-key happened to me, the scenario on War of the Roses that we have today. Except I didn't take it any further than just a plane conversation, but I sat next to somebody on a plane just like Brian did, except Brian sat next to someone on the plane and he's in a 3-year relationship with Nicole, and the passenger from the plane. What?
1: I said you're married.
3: Yeah, but I didn't do anything.
1: I know.
3: And we're not so sure what Brian's up to, because he is still contacting this passenger he met on the plane even after the plane has landed. And now Nicole's a little weary of it. So we'll test that relationship with a brand new war. Give us just about 3 minutes.
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1: Do you want to start World War III?
0: War of the Roses with Manny and Lorette.
2: Nicole, you sent us a DM saying that you needed to check up on your boyfriend, Brian. How long have you guys been together and what's going on?
3: Yeah, we've been together for 3 years. So it's a long-term relationship. We've talked about getting engaged. I'm super excited about it. I feel like maybe he'll propose before the end of the year.
2: Oh my gosh. But you're super excited about it, but let's slow
4: our roll. You're also on War of the Roses.
2: Right. I mean, should we be running down the aisle if we're concerned about cheating?
3: So there's one thing that happens that makes me a little nervous. So he went on this business trip and he sat next to someone that he said that he just hit it off with. They had a lot in common. They had great conversation and now we won't stop talking about her, and her name's Shannon. And he's been very open with me about her, and who she is and how he keeps saying that nothing's happening. Cause I've been what's going on, you know? And he's like, oh, nothing's happening. But he's gone out to lunch with her.
4: Whoa.
2: He
4: tells you this?
3: Yeah. So, which makes me think okay, if he was cheating, I don't know if he'd be so open about it, you know?
2: I don't know.
5: I hope he got more sense than that.
4: Why even bring attention to
5: it?
2: Because boys are dumb.
4: Okay. All right. So he's gone out to lunch with her. Have you met her?
3: I have not met her, but he
4: met her on a flight. He's already going out to lunch with her. When did he meet her on the flight?
2: That's what I'm saying. If she's local, I'd be shutting this down right away.
4: When did he meet her? How long has it been?
3: It's been about a month.
4: Wow.
2: How many times have they been out since just once to the lunch?
3: No. Last week, he went out to drinks with her.
5: Oh, no. They like each other.
2: Mm-hmm. Yeah, he's shopping, boo.
3: He just keeps reassuring me that nothing's happening, you know, that everything's fine. They just they're really good friends. They have a lot in common. And I don't want to be the kind of person who tells him not to have a social life and not to have friends, you know, mm-hmm. I don't want to be jealous, but I would meet her. I've offered a couple times and he's always been oh no, you know, we're just we're still building our friendship and
2: I don't even need to make this call.
4: We'll call Brian. Stay quiet. Your three-way call starts now, Nicole.
6: Hello?
2: Hi, I'm looking for Brian, please.
6: Oh, who is this?
2: Hi, my name is Cameron. I am calling from Flowers for You. I'm looking for Brian. He is the winner of our Instagram tag contest. Would that be you?
6: Yeah, this is Brian. I didn't sign up for a contest.
2: Brian, one of your friends tagged you in our post, and we randomly selected you to get $150 in beautiful free red roses to send to someone you love. It's a grassroots marketing campaign our company does once a month.
6: Oh, really?
2: Yeah.
6: Sure, why not?
2: Okay. And then I'll ask you two quick survey questions, if you don't mind, for our market research. That's it.
6: Yeah, for sure. Let's do it.
2: Okay, awesome. So, Brian, who would you like to send these romantic roses to first? I just need a name.
6: Her name's Shannon.
2: Okay. And I will get Shannon's contact information from you here in a moment. I do have a card that goes inside these flowers, Brian. It's a QR code, and when Shannon receives these flowers, she'll be able to scan the QR code and hear a message directly from you.
6: Okay.
2: So I can record your message to her whenever you're ready. We're recording.
6: Hey, babe. Can't wait to see where this goes. I'm looking forward to seeing you soon.
2: Okay. And Brian, just for our market research, can I ask your relationship to Shannon?
6: We just started dating, so it's a pretty new relationship.
2: Okay. And how long have you guys been seeing each other?
6: I'd say a couple weeks. New, you know?
2: Okay.
6: But, I gotta end the past one first before I, completely commit to the next one. But it's in the process.
3: How about I end it now,
6: What?
2: Brian, do you know who that is?
4: this is the Mani and Loren morning show. It's War of the Roses, Mani, Loren, Big Al. We're all hanging out here. And of course, that was Nicole. She heard everything, but Nicole hung up, you guys.
2: We lost her?
4: Yeah. Let me try and get her back. You want to talk to Brian?
2: Sure. Brian,
6: what's going on?
2: Well, you got yourself into some problems here. Yeah. Nicole thinks she's still in a relationship with you and told us that you met somebody on a trip, and now you're seeing this person saying that you're quote unquote friends, but you just told me that you're like with
5: y'all
2: them.
5: Starting the date, or I know you're mad. What's up with that?
6: Look, that's my business, man. I don't see why you guys have to get involved. This is between me and her.
5: She brought us into it.
4: Hold on, I got her.
2: You do? Okay. Yeah,
4: she said she'd come back on. She's mad, though. Hey, Nicole. Okay, sorry, you're back.
6: You didn't need to get people involved. We could have just had a conversation.
7: We could have had a conversation, but you didn't want to have a conversation. I had to do this, and I had to find out this way. Are you kidding me?
6: Look.
7: You know what? No, I'm done. I'm out.
6: No. Wait. Why did you?

0: Nicole. Then you meet somebody on an airplane, and now all of a sudden you're all in love with her, going out with her, and then lying to Nicole, telling her that nothing's happening. That's low, dude.
1: Look, you don't know me, mate. You don't know us. Goodbye.
0: I don't have to know you. Do we have to know him?
2: We do not have to know you to know that you are doing things that are not cool.
3: But we've known a million of you. We've done a million of these. Yeah.
0: You didn't do it shady. Right.
2: Now, you're hearing the edited for radio version. 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
1: We were just wondering how you keep a cheater in check if you were in a situation where someone cheated on you, and yet for one reason or another, whether it's because you had kids or you really loved the person, you got back together with them. I know plenty of people who did. I told you, I had really good friends, a couple I was really good friends with, and we had this big friend group. And the female in the couple that I was tight with started hooking up with one of the guys in the friend group, but she was married to this other guy that I was like really close with.
2: Mm-hmm.
1: And so he came over to my apartment one day and he's like, slams the door open. He's like, bro, I just found out I've been being cheated on by her and she's hooking up with dude. Now, all of a sudden I go, well, there goes our friend group, because now you're going to be mad at the guy.
2: Right.
1: Your relationship is over. And so I said, well, move into my apartment complex. Get out of the house. Like this is BS. This is terrible. Mm-hmm. She calls me begging. Believe me, I didn't mean to do it. All the excuses. The guy in the friend group was just saying the nice things to her that like her husband wasn't saying.
3: Lord.
1: And it wasn't that big of a thing. They didn't do it. It was on and on. And I'm like, I hate you. I mm-hmm. can't believe what you did to my friend.
2: Mm-hmm.
1: You are so annoying. Like, no, stop calling me.
4: They got back together.
5: That's what it.
1: And it was never the same. Our friend group was never the same, and it was never the same between me, him, and her.
4: Yep.
1: And we were really tight because I took sides. And then I was like, bro, I can't tell you what to do. I wouldn't go back to her, but you do you.
2: Mm-hmm.
1: And so that's one of the reasons why they got back together. Are they still together?
4: No.
1: Divorced. But we did get a couple text messages from people who we wanted to know, how do you keep a cheater in check? They both said they couldn't call in, but they used an accountability app. It's called Accountable to You, the number 2U. And I could see everything he did on his phone, every message, every search. It even told me every app he opened and when he opened it.
4: Oh.
1: So then he switched to voice messages. I could see that he sent them, but he would delete them before he got home, so I didn't know what was said.
4: Mm-hmm.
1: Surprise, surprise, we're divorced now.
3: A cheater is going to cheat. I mean, they're going to figure it out.
1: Here's another. I can't call in, but I wanted to share. Husband of 12 years cheated. Full-blown affair. To move forward, he had to share his location, move to a joint phone plan so I could use his, so I could see his usage details. Go to individual and couples therapy, most important.
3: Let's see.
1: And he had to cut back heavily on his drinking because that was a problem too. That's the gist of what happened. 1 year later, he did a 180 and he has done a lot of work to make things better in our marriage, and we're still together.
3: I appreciate that.
4: Okay.
3: You know.
1: Right? Yeah. So interesting what the rules are for someone who cheated.
4: Mm-hmm.
1: It's, I mean, if it works.
3: I'm cheating back.
1: What?
3: I'm cheating back.
4: Yeah, are you?
1: Yes.
4: You gotta get back.
3: I'm getting my get back.
1: Dude, you
3: know that.
4: Are you telling that you got your get back, or you just can put that notch in your belt?
3: Well, it might depend.
1: Yeah.
3: It might depend. I might leave it out there for you to find out.
4: Oh.
1: Yeah. We got to do that topic next week on K104.7. They cheated, so I cheated.
3: Okay.
1: And we'll see how many people were in that situation, because I told you that years ago when we were at the Jersey Shore, this woman came up to a friend of mine and was like, hey, full disclosure, I'm married. My husband cheated on me, and this is my one night. Any interest? My buddy's like, hell yeah.
4: Oh, he did take him up.
1: Yeah, he did. Man, my buddy, he was a good-looking guy, and he had the gift of gab. He was the one that did the shopping cart thing. Where he'd
3: shopping
1: walk,
3: cart.
1: He'd go find the hottest girl in the bar, and he would go,
4: Not
1: and
4: sure
1: look at her, like, look
4: cart.
1: At her. Yeah. he goes, I'm shopping around here. I'm not sure I want to throw you in my cart yet. I'll come back to you. And then he goes to me, he was much older than me, and he goes, Watch. She's going to be mad, and then we'll be hooking up by the end of the night.
4: Reverse psychology.
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1: Hey, I just wanted to share a quick story with you. I messed with a scammer yesterday.
2: Okay.
3: Yeah. Wait, here in the studio?
1: No. At home. They called me on the cell, and they said potential spam. And I was sitting outside throwing the Frisbee with my dog, and so I was like, screw it. I just answered it, and the guy had a real thick accent, and he's like, hello, I'm calling with this security company, this internet security company. As you know, you have purchased our program for your PC, and I'm getting an alert that your PC is under a cyber attack. Have you been on websites that potentially could lead to a cyber attack? And I go, oh my God. I swear, I was like, oh my God, are you kidding me? I'm like, I'm outside. Let me run inside quickly. He goes, yes, sir. Please get there as fast as you can.
2: Start playing with these people.
3: It was all the adult sites that I was on.
1: So I asked, I go, what websites could do this? And he goes, there's multiple websites, sir. Any websites? I go, like ESPN? Yes. CNN.com? Yes. Fox.com? Yes. I go, oh my God. I go to all those sites. And like now the dog hears my excitement. So she comes running in and she's like, what's going on? What's going on? I go, what do I do? Where do I log in? I can't have a cyber attack. He's like, I totally understand, sir. Unfortunately, your security membership subscription has run out. I go, oh, crap. When did it run out? He goes, let me check, sir. He goes, it looks like it ran out in July of 2026. Now, I haven't paid for anything. No, I have no subscription at all. The call said potential spam. And I go, crap. Okay. So can you do this without the subscription? He goes, absolutely not, sir. I need the subscription.
2: Of course you do.
3: What do I have to give you? My firstborn son?
1: Yeah.
3: A quart of blood? Yeah. What can I do?
1: $175 for the year, but I could pay monthly installments. And I could even forgo the first monthly payment. I go, how do I know that the attack has not happened yet? And he's like, sir, we need to get into your computer, and I can do that, but I can't do anything until I get a credit card number and you purchase the $175 subscription. I go, oh my God, okay, what do you take? Do you take Discover? I have a Sears card. I have a Lowe's card.
3: Sears card.
1: And the guy goes, MasterCard, Visa. You could even use your bank account. You know, if you want to give me your routing number, we could do it that way.
3: I go, that's
1: a really good idea. This way you could just take it directly out of my account. And then I turn and I go, you a blank. You have no idea. You're a sick SOB. Because you called me because four or five other people have already pulled this. They've already agreed to your dumb scam. The guy hung up quickly. And then I felt bad because somebody like Amanda's grandmother, my mom or dad, my dad for sure, rest his, you know, he's dead now, passed away, but my dad would totally have bought that. He totally would have. You know what I mean? These guys prey on people who pay. That's why they continue to call, because they're going to find a blind squirrel that gets a nut.
2: They don't call me no more. One time they was calling me and I had just a little extra time that day. I called that same number back-to-back so much, he was like, sir, please don't call me no more.
1: Wearing out the scammer.
2: It's funny when the rabbit got the gun, is it?
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0: and I'm looking for Jasmine Winters. 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
1: Hi, this is Jasmine.
0: Get out of here. This ain't no Jasmine. You faking.
1: This is Jasmine. Don't play with me.
0: Oh, my God, girl. You going?
1: Oh, my God. Oh, my God. Oh, my God. Oh, my God. Oh, my God. Oh, my God. Oh, my God. I'm so excited. Oh, my God. Okay. All right. Get it together. Okay. Get it together.
0: Congratulations. You're going to go see Olivia Dean.
1: Thank you so much.
0: Olivia Dean, sold out show. Get ready. Pack the bags. Next Saturday, you'll be in Austin.
1: Oh, my God.
0: Airfare, hotel, and tickets to the show. Can I get a yes, girl?
1: Yes. Thank you so much. Oh, my gosh. You just don't know. I appreciate this so much. I can't wait to see her.
0: And it's all brought to you by our good friends over there at Augusta Regional Airport. Fly there, fly home. Girl, you about to be in that rocking chair looking over the runway at Augusta Regional Airport next Saturday.
1: Yay! Yes! I love you. I love you so much.
0: We just getting started, Jasmine.
1: Thanks, Party 98.3.
0: Welcome to the party.
1: Oh, God, I'm so sad. My heart is beating so fast. You do not understand.
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1: So tell me if you think this is weird or not.
2: Love when a story starts like that, by the way.
1: I know there's somebody in our lives that has a son that is about 3 years older than Dean. Dean's 13, so they are like sophomores in high school.
2: Okay. Mm-hmm.
1: And they are really cool. They give Dean usually every season, fall and spring, like hand-me-downs, like Nike t-shirts. Although I heard now that the middle schoolers aren't wearing, like, no logos is in. Mm. Like, kind of off the shoulder, scoop neck, white t-shirts are in, or black, whatever it is. No logos is in. But, like, you know, Nike shorts, Under Armour, all the good stuff. Sneakers. I mean, and they hand Dean down all the stuff because they know he'll wear it.
2: Yeah.
1: Well, my wife goes, "Hey, babe, look at that pile of clothes over there. It's for you." I go, "What?" And she goes, "Yeah, the same people that give Dean the hand-me-downs, the husband..."
2: The husband's getting rid of some stuff and they thought it would fit you.
3: Yeah.
2: And they sent it to you.
1: Yeah.
2: Do I think that's weird? No.
1: You don't?
2: No. I don't think it's weird.
1: I think it's like kids get that. Why are we always so opposite each other?
2: I don't know, but I love
1: that's
2: like
1: hard. You never agree with me.
2: My girlfriend Kim, she'll get rid of stuff all the time and be like, "Do you want it?" And I'll take it. Like, let me try it on.
1: Maybe girls are different.
3: Now, I personally don't want my homeboy's stuff.
1: Thank you. So then you kind
2: of... Oh, I think my girlfriends have the best style. Like, the best style. If they're getting rid of something, heck yeah, I'll try it on.
1: I mean, dude gave me, like, some swim trunks, some t-shirts, and some shorts that were, like, you know, I already have that stuff. It's, like, the same look that I already have. And I'm like, I don't know. It's one thing to hand it down to my son, but, like, I don't want your hand-me-downs.
2: You don't have to keep it all. Go through it and whatever you don't love.
3: Yeah, that's what
2: love.
3: I would do. I go through, okay, this is a nice little t-shirt.
1: I don't know.
2: Maybe it is different for women. I don't know.
1: I think it's weird. I think it's weird to take a hand. Like, if a neighbor, think about this. If your neighbor said, "Hey, Dallas, here's a load of clothes that I'm going to take to Goodwill, but I thought maybe you'd want to go through it to see if you want anything. I'm not wearing them anymore."
2: I mean,
1: there's no way he would say okay.
2: I don't know.
1: Your husband would look through and see if there was any VTech stuff in there.
2: Maybe.
1: Or Panther gear. And if there wasn't, he'd bail on it. You know what I mean? I don't know. What do you guys think? Is it, first of all, ladies, that's a whole other thing that I want to hear about. Y'all take clothes from each other?
2: Yes. Like, sisterhood of the traveling pants.
1: 980-780-9595. If you and your friends swap outfits and swap clothes, ladies, I'd love to hear that. And guys, maybe I'm being a little too sensitive about this. I don't know. Like, I felt weird when the guy was like, "Hey, you know, here's some clothes and see if Mainey wants to wear any of this stuff before, like, I take it to Goodwill or, like, donate it to a church."
2: Is it because you feel like he sees you as underprivileged?
3: Is it a class thing? What's going on?
2: Yeah. What's, like,
3: is he very rich and he be popping out with Rolexes?
1: No, right. He's like, not
2: what's
1: very rich.
2: What's the problem with him,
1: he's middle,
2: like,
1: class.
2: Asking you if you want clothes?
1: He's middle class like me. Not upper middle class like Loren.
3: Can he dress? Is his style like top tier?
1: It was like me. Like, it's my clothes. Like, it's like my stuff.
2: Well, maybe he thought you guys had similar tastes in clothes.
1: I would never be like, "Hey, go see if, you know, Dave, my neighbor across the street, wants to wear this shirt."
2: Did Amanda think it was weird?
1: No. No, she did not think it was weird.
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1: Got two ladies in the room. Of course, Lorenz always here. Digital director Randy. What's the least favorite thing, Randy and Loren, you both can answer, that you hate shopping for?
2: Ooh, bras. 100% bras.
1: Interesting.
2: I was going to say maybe jeans.
1: Interesting. Okay.
2: Yeah.
1: What about you, Randy?
3: I was going to say a man.
1: But you have a man.
2: You're
1: about
2: shopping.
1: To get married.
3: And I hate shopping for him.
2: Yeah. Oh,
1: shopping for
2: okay,
1: him.
2: Like guy stuff.
3: Yeah.
1: What
2: you
1: about
2: don't
1: for
2: mean
1: yourself?
2: Finding someone.
3: I'm not going to lie. I love shopping. So there's nothing
1: that really bums you out.
2: You like doing bras.
3: I will dilly dally. In about three, I went to three different malls on Sunday.
1: Okay.
3: At a ball. Yeah.
1: But like if you tried on like jeans or something, no issue. Like because women get upset if they try and find the perfect pair of jeans. And Loren, you hit it. Bras top the list of the hardest clothing items to fit properly and to find. 55% of women hate it. Followed by jeans at 50% and swimsuits at 33%.
2: Okay, swimsuits are bad too.
3: Yeah, swimsuits is a good one.
2: But I will say, I think there's some stat that like 60% of women are wearing the wrong bra size to begin with.
1: Yes. I've heard that
2: which
1: too.
2: Is why everybody hates to bra shop because nothing fits the same from, you know, Target to Victoria's Secret to Walmart to Amazon or whatever. None of them fit the same.
1: 38% say they basically guess their bra size.
3: Yeah, most people do. Or you like got it sized one time and you're like, boo, this is the size it is for the rest of my life.
2: Or you find a Target bra that fits you in this size and you go somewhere else and it just...
3: And that's too big or too small.
1: Where do you go to get like a proper fitting? Like would...
2: Victoria's Secret does it.
1: Okay.
4: Whole underworld.
3: Yeah, if you go in, you can say, I just need to get fitted and they'll get going.
1: 63% of people in this poll... from Talker, say they never had a professional bra fitting, 63% of women. And this is what I want to know, 58% say they're so eager to take off their bra, it's the first thing they do when they get home. Put down their bag, whip off the bra.
3: Absolutely.
1: Is it really that uncomfortable?
3: Yes.
1: It digs in and stuff.
3: It's
1: and like,
3: just, not that it digs in, because if it fits right, it's not going to be that uncomfortable. I just feel like you really, it's, I'm trying to think of a good comparison for a man. Like, taking off your shoes, like how you're like, oh, my feet.
1: Yeah, you're right.
3: Taking off that bra is just something. And maybe it's for people with boobs.
2: We're squished in there.
3: Yeah, with boobs, they are really squished. So when you, it's like, ugh, it's like your shoulders just drop.
1: Yeah.
2: Don't look at me. I don't have any boobs.
3: Yeah.
2: So it doesn't matter whether I have a bra on or not. It
1: doesn't affect you.
2: Doesn't affect me.
1: Hmm.
3: I'm sorry.
2: Like, I don't have that moment where I get home and take my bra off and I'm like,
3: she doesn't feel the drop.
2: I don't feel like the relief from taking it off.
1: The
3: best thing.
1: The average person says they have three bras.
3: Oh, no.
2: Oh, I got a whole drawer.
3: I got a whole drawer.
1: Three?
4: I was like, three sound like a little bit.
1: But they're the
3: ones, not really.
1: They're the ones that fit the best, so they just rotate the three bras.
2: I would say, and actually,
3: I do have some favorites.
2: If you're talking about the favorites, I would say you're probably right. I'm probably right around three or four.
3: Yeah, I probably rotate between the same three or four. And then some days I'm like, all right, girl, you're not wearing something where you got to wear black today or you have to wear, like, so let's just wear a designed one. You got to go ahead and get it out the way.
2: I am also a creature of habit. If I find one bra that I really like, I will buy it in, like, four colors.
3: And then that's it.
2: And that's it.
1: Let me call my wife real quick. Randy, you got to get headphones. You won't be able to hear her.

0: Oh, sure. I mean, I definitely have more than three bras, but I probably wear the same three bras over and over again.
1: Yeah. And what color are those bras that you wear over and over again?
2: You probably know.
0: Listen, don't be complaining. I wear if you
3: black, white, and beige. Like,
1: no, not black. That's what you were saying, because that's what made me think to call Amanda. Randy's in the studio, too. You say that, like, you have to wear a white bra if you're wearing a white shirt or, like, a black bra.
2: Yeah.
1: Like, I want my wife, she has the best boobs. I want her to wear a sexy bra, and it's always beige or white.
2: What do you want her in, black?
1: Yeah, something sexy. Hell yes.
2: I don't. Well, maybe it's different. I feel like black is plain, too.
1: Babe, am I right?
0: I have black bras and I wear them all the time.
1: Well, not for me.
3: That's for her other boyfriend. Yeah.
1: All right. I love you. What are you wearing today? What color bra? Beige, right?
0: No comment.
1: It is.
3: She's like, please.
1: Babe, tomorrow for the gala, wear a sexy one, okay? For me.
0: All right.
1: Love you. Bye, babe. Okay. There. Yeah, dude. She wears the beige one, and it looks so businessy. You know what I mean?
2: Business. I didn't think the black would look any. I'm like, the black, is black so. Is but so I guess sexy. Maybe it's different. He's like, no, the black. She needs it.
1: It's like it's got, you know, you can see kind of see through it.
4: A little lace.
1: Oh, a little lace. Okay, thank you. Yeah, yeah.
2: So she's got a nice black one.
1: Sexy. That's what I'm talking about.
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1: Dictionary.com has added 5,900 new words and has made over 1,200 revisions as part of its latest website update.
2: I feel like they do this every year now.
1: Yes. But they say this is one of the biggest additions at 5,900 and then adjusting 1,200 words.
3: That is a lot of like new words and switches to words that we already got.
1: Language is constantly evolving, and the people at dictionary.com have their work cut out for them just trying to keep up. They recently announced the update to the dictionary, and the new batch runs the gamut from internet slang to AI jargon or AL jargon. I don't know what they're saying. I think it's AI. We talked about that
2: Could
1: earlier.
2: Could be AL jargon.
1: Sustainability terms, global foods, and health language are all being added at a rapid rate. We're learning all these new terms, and dictionary.com is trying to stay on top of
2: it. All right, give us some.
1: All right, goated has been added to dictionary.com. Goated.
3: They are playing. Okay, continue.
1: Goated, so good that people consider it one of the greatest of all time. I know goated. My son says goated.
2: Yeah.
1: Glow up.
2: Okay.
1: That's going to be you tonight.
2: Yeah.
1: You're going to a ball.
2: Sure.
1: You're
2: going
1: to be the belle of the ball. A noticeable upgrade in someone's looks, confidence, style, or overall vibe. The glow up. Reply guy has been added to dictionary.com. Al, do you know what that is?
3: No.
1: That's a man who is constantly popping up in women's social media replies, usually in a way that gets annoying and maybe sometimes inappropriate. Reply guy. What did you say?
2: I said that's late.
1: Oh, yeah, yeah.
3: Right.
1: Lost in the sauce has been added.
3: What?
1: Confused, distracted, out of it, or just totally not sure what's going on. I love that.
2: Instead of saying
1: I'm confused and be like, I'm lost in the sauce. I have no idea what y'all are talking about. Gotta remember that. There's so many. Love bomb.
2: Yeah.
1: We've talked about that before. Mm-hmm. That's showering someone with a ton of affection and attention. Sponge City.
3: What?
2: What is Sponge City?
1: A city designed to soak up and manage rainwater better using things like parks, wetlands, and other green spaces.
2: Oh, okay. So it actually is a technical term for something.
1: Model collapse. That's when AI starts producing worse results as you go on asking AI to fix something. It's called a model collapse.
2: You hear that, ChatGPT and Siri? Swear, the conversation just gets worse as you go sometimes. Have you ever met me before? Have we ever spoken?
1: I know. And the new update, the iOS 24, people were crowing about how it was going to be better for pictures and Siri was smarter and more conversational. She's not for me.
2: No.
1: Yours is actually
2: worse.
1: Did anybody else update it?
2: No.
1: Because I'll say, hey, Siri, text Big Al. And she'll go, what do you want to know about Big Al? Well, I want to text him.
2: Mm-hmm.
1: You know? I should say, because she does that a lot, she'll go, what do you want to know? Does anybody else do that?
2: Yes.
1: Yours does too. Mm-hmm. Okay.
3: Always not picking up what somebody putting down.
1: So I'm going to say, I don't know. Tell me, what do I need to know about Big Al? Is there anything I need
2: like
1: to know?
2: I'd like to know his phone number so you can dial it.
1: Well, I know he doesn't really like you, for one.
3: Bye.
1: Lastly, STBX. Those letters, STBX, is added to the dictionary.com website.
2: Which it stands for?
1: Soon to be X.
2: Oh.
1: Usually referring to a spouse or a partner.
3: They playing with this update. This is like when they put Bootylicious in the dictionary. They just be adding stuff. I appreciate it, though.
1: Man, I don't want to get lost in the sauce, though, so I'm into it. Hey, there's a whole bunch more, and we'll go through all of them on the Rap Party podcast.
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5: Hello. 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
2: I don't like to read articles like off the computer. Our printer toner was running low, and so I talked to the office manager, and she was like, well, don't print it. Just read it off the computer. I go, I don't like that. I like to have it in my hand, in front of me. I don't like to be angled off.
3: I agree, because I like to underline the things or, like, highlight the things that I want to say, you know?
2: Yeah.
3: And I can do it, but it would have to be on, like, an iPad.
2: So I got new toner before the morning show next door in that studio came in. I ran over to their printer. We share printers, and
3: you
2: I switched out my toner
3: not.
2: For theirs.
4: I was trying to figure out why you put on this, like, mysterious voice. You is up here doing secret missions at, like, 5 in the morning. What?
2: Mm-hmm. Yeah. It was very Mission Impossible.
3: Meanie.
2: I went
3: again,
2: in there.
3: Again, with the self-centeredness.
2: I don't think they use their printer as much as we do. We print a lot. And I already went to the office manager who's like, I'll order more, but it hasn't come in yet. And our sheets were getting white. Like, look, you can't even see the...
3: You can still read that.
2: A morning commute took an unusual turn in Polk County, Florida, this past Monday, when a driver trying to put on deodorant crashed his truck into a concrete barrier wall.
4: What?
2: Troopers reported that a 22-year-old man was driving his Sierra, a GMC Sierra, along a curved section of the roadway while simultaneously trying to apply deodorant. The driver lost focus and struck the highway barrier.
3: Sir.
2: Following the impact, the truck came to an abrupt stop, balanced directly on top of the concrete wall median. So it was like teeter-totting over the median in the wall. Despite that awkward landing and vehicle damage, the troopers confirmed that no injuries were reported and the man smelled fresh.
4: Well,
2: so fresh, so clean.
3: Do you remember when my sister-in-law hit a mailbox putting on her mascara, but then was telling everybody that she was putting? I was like, girlfriend, anybody that. I'm like, just say, like, you had to swerve. There was a duck in the road. I don't know.
2: It sounds bad when you're like, I put on mascara and knocked off a mailbox.
3: I was putting makeup on and I took out a mailbox.
4: I kind of get it, though. Because, you know, being, like, musty out in public is one of my biggest fears.
2: You got deodorant, like, in the car?
4: It's deodorant in my desk over there.
2: But is there deodorant in your car?
4: It is.
3: It's not that hard to put on deodorant, by the way. It's not like you have to look at it. You know where your armpit is. It's not like putting on mascara so you don't poke yourself in the eyeball.
2: Yeah, dude, but you have one arm up and you can't.
3: You can 100% hold the wheel, lift your arm up, and put on deodorant.
2: Nice move.
3: Yeah,
2: okay.
3: Thank you. You think I've changed in the car before?
2: Yeah, totally. This guy did not do that, though. He must have taken his hand off the wheel.
3: Yeah.
2: I had a friend of mine who had a really nice sports car when we were in college, and he crashed it. And I go, what happened? He goes, well, there was a raccoon, and I tried to get out of the way of it, and I swerved, and I crashed into a rock median almost,
3: okay,
2: you know? And so totaled his car, and then, like, a couple weeks later, he goes, kid, we called each other kid. He go, kid, there was no raccoon. I go, what were you doing? He goes, I was taking my sweatshirt off after we played basketball.
3: Yeah, see?
2: He go, idiot, you don't do that while driving.
3: Yeah,
2: you
3: but
2: stop.
3: You don't tell anybody that. You tell them about the raccoon.
2: Sure, but maybe you don't take your sweatshirt off in the car. He's lucky he didn't hurt somebody. Having said that, we want to hear from you. That's right. We turn the topic over to you guys. What were you doing in the car that led to some incident?
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2: We were just lamenting. That's right. We were just lamenting over this article. A morning commute took a crazy turn in Florida, of course, when a man trying to put deodorant on crashed his truck into a concrete barrier wall. And then if you can picture the concrete median that separates one direction from the other, his truck was sitting on top of it like teetering. No injuries, thank God. But he told the officers that he ended up there because he was trying to do too much in the car, putting on deodorant and crashed. Now, Loren says there's a way to do it, sir, where you can hold the wheel still and put the deodorant on and not crash.
3: Yeah, you just pick up your elbow. Like, you can still hold the wheel and pick up your elbow and then, you know, get up under your shirt.
2: Mm-hmm. Listener Brian wanted to know, Loren, have you ever changed of, because you did mention that you've done changing in the car. Mm-hmm. Have you ever done a full change in the car while driving?
3: Yes. Driving a stick shift. We've talked about it on this show. And
2: full
3: Yes.
2: How do you get to the feet part?
3: What do you mean?
2: Like, are you putting shorts on or pants on or something like that?
3: I put tights on. I put...
2: While driving?
3: Yes.
2: That's impossible. Is that not impossible?
3: It's not.
2: Can you show us how you do it for the camera and we'll put up a video?
3: I mean, I guess so.
2: We'll do a fake car.
4: You'll be ambidextrous with like the...
3: Yeah, well... Yeah.
4: I feel like I would get into a crash trying to do that. Yes. You know what I'm saying?
3: Once you're in gear, I was on the highway too, but once you're like in gear, like you got a whole minute before you got to have that other foot ready. Mm.
2: Brooke, do you believe this? Loren says she's changed a full outfit in the car.
3: I'm not endorsing
5: not
3: it.
5: Not lying. It's real. I've done it as well.
2: Oh my God.
5: Mm. Ask most women. I mean, listen, we're so busy. We can't help it. Sometimes you got to do what you got to do.
2: Okay. What'd you do? What happened?
5: So on my first day back to work, after having my first son, I was crying so much at home that I couldn't put any makeup on. Hmm. So I needed to apply my mascara and I rear-ended the car in front of me. Ooh. And then as the tears continued to flow and I lied to the police officer and said that I sneezed because it was like ragweed allergy season. And I truly believe that was the demise of my vehicular juju. I have had more accidents in my life than like a regular human would. And that was the only one that I was at fault at. I jacked it up. I messed it up.
2: But you still
5: no mascara.
2: Do you still continue to do any changing or anything in the car while driving?
5: Yes, I do.
2: Okay. All right. We're not gonna judge you, Brooke.
3: Nope,
2: thanks for
3: no
2: calling.
3: Judgment here.
2: Tanya, how about you, girl?
6: I was driving back roads, headed to the grocery store, and I was eating a beef stick with cheese. dropped the cheese in between my seats, and I was like, gosh, I need to get this out of here because it's gonna stink.
2: Oh God.
6: When I was getting the cheese out between my seats, I looked up and I was going through a field.
3: Oh, no. Oh, my gosh.
6: Ran a stop sign, went straight down through the field, totaled my company car.
2: Were you okay?
4: Not the company car.
6: Actually, I got very lucky. Yes, I'm a hospice nurse, so I travel a lot for my job. And so I called my boss and I was asking her, I'm going to be in trouble. Like, what do I need to do? And she was like, at the time we were short-staffed, and she said, you know, don't even worry about calling the cops. Can you get your home? How far are you from your house?
3: Oh, wow.
6: Can you get your car home? So I was lucky enough to make my car home, and literally as I was pulling into the driveway, it was smoking.
3: Oh, my gosh.
2: Did you get the cheese out?
6: I did get the cheese out.
3: How do you think the beginning of that call went? Like, hey,
2: it's Tanya.
3: Hypothetically, if I wrecked the car...
6: Yeah, and she said, it sounds like it's some Dukes of Hazzard stuff. I said, it definitely was some Dukes of Hazzard stuff, me going through the field.
2: I love that.
6: Now at work for our joke, like at Christmas, they'll always give me like a little gag gift, and it's beef and cheese sticks.
3: Funny.
2: Thanks, Tanya. Glad no one's hurt in all of these, too, by the way. Hey, Jackie texted in and goes, Manny, please, outfit change, full face of makeup, eating, the things I've done while driving. Mm-hmm. Yeah, I don't know. Women, it's another thing you ladies can do better than guys, that's for sure. This guy tried to put on deodorant and ended up on the middle of the median. That's child's play for y'all.
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8: Hi, this is Jasmine.
7: Get out of here. This ain't no Jasmine. You faking.
8: This is Jasmine. Don't play get it together.
7: Congratulations. You're going to go see Olivia Dean.
8: Thank you so much.
7: Olivia Dean, sold out show. Get ready. Pack the bags next Saturday. You'll be in Austin.
8: Oh my God.
7: Airfare, hotel, and tickets to the show. Can I get a yes, girl?

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1: And it's all brought to you by our good friends over there at Augusta Regional Airport. Fly there, fly home, girl. You're about to be in that rocking chair looking over the runway at Augusta Regional Airport next Saturday.
0: Love you. I love you so much.
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0: Oh, God, I'm so sorry. My heart is beating so fast. You do not understand.
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1: Where's my Capri Sun lovers? Loren, don't the kids love like Capri Suns?
2: Yeah, but there's way too much sugar for me.
1: Uh-oh, it's about to get even more sugary.
2: No.
1: Listen up. Capri Sun, known for their pouches. They don't last long, right, Al?
3: Okay, you got like two sips.
1: So they're testing a supersized version.
2: No.
1: It's called the Big Pouch, and it's 9 inches tall, 6 inches wide.
3: Okay.
1: It can hold 20 ounces, more than three times the original pouch.
2: Guess what I won't be buying for my children?
3: That is good news.
2: I'm glad they take the bus now and they're not in the car listening.
1: Why? Because they would be hearing this and they'd be like, we want
2: Jackson
1: it.
2: Jackson would be like, Mom, can we get the big one?
1: Yes.
3: That's what the R&D department is supposed to do. You see, we got two sips of juice up in here. Expand that pouch. That's
1: they
3: what
1: are.
3: I like.
2: I'm going to drop Jackson off at your house, Big Al, after he has that big pouch.
3: We're going to drink like three of them and then I'm dropping them right back.
2: Uh-huh.
1: The new pouch also comes with a larger straw attached and it's also refillable. Which you will realize from the get-go because you actually buy it empty. But
3: no.
1: It does come with a coupon that can be used towards any Capri Sun flavor. What the heck? They recommend getting the 64-ounce jug for multiple refills. For now, it's just a limited time thing, which will be available next week, Monday through Thursday, through daily drops at Walmart.com. They only cost $6 each. Can you look it up? Are there pictures, Al? It's unclear how much the coupon it comes with will be worth. They say if it's successful, they'll add it to the permanent lineup of Capri Sun products. But hold on a minute. How do you fill it?
2: They're saying there's a jug.
3: Yeah, the 64 ounce.
1: They have that?
3: Yes, and I'm going to be honest. I think they taste a little different, so I ain't really.
1: Okay.
2: Oh, gosh. They're like four. The big pouch is like four of the smaller
1: Three
2: pouches.
1: Times, it says, yeah.
2: Ugh.
1: But let me ask you something. How do you fill the pouch up with the 64-ounce jug?
2: There's probably a zipper or something
3: on
2: it.
3: Yeah, in the back or something.
1: Oh, maybe it's like one of those squeeze-tight tops.
3: Yeah.
1: They're making you work, Al. Why not just load the new big one with liquid?
2: How about this? Just drink three.
3: At that point, yeah.
1: That's not fair. That's no fun. What's your favorite flavor?
3: I like strawberry kiwi.
1: I love it. He's such a kid. He answers like that. Like, it's never like, huh, let me think. He's like, I got that strawberry
3: kiwi. Because life's too short. If I want a Capri Sun, I'm going to get me a Capri Sun.
1: Mm. Oh, I'm going to get you this for Christmas. The 64-ounce jug. You're going to get that. Merry Christmas. The new.

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0: Moody 98.3 is sending you to see the biggest artists of 2026. Let's see if we can find Kimmy from Evans to go see Bruno Mars in Miami. Hello.
1: Hello. It's Kim Rye.
0: Oh, yes. You're going to Miami, Kim.
1: Yes. I'm so excited.
0: You're going to go see Bruno Mars at the Hard Rock Stadium. Airfare, hotel, tickets to the show, all included. Who are you going to take with you?
1: My husband's going, whether he likes it or not. He's scared to fly, but he's flying.
0: Well, congratulations to you and your husband. You're going to have a great time. It's all brought to you by our good friends over there at Augusta Regional Airport. Fly there, fly home. But Party 98.3's All Access Concert Flyaway number 2 to see Bruno Mars in Miami. Oh, that's Kimmy Kim from Evans. Congratulations.
1: Thank you so much. I'm so excited. Everybody needs to make the switch to Party 98.3.
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1: Hi, this is Jasmine.
0: Get out of here. This ain't no Jasmine. You faking.
1: This is Jasmine. Don't play with me.
0: Oh, my God, girl. You going?
1: Oh, my God. Oh, my God. Oh, my God. Oh, my God. Oh, my God. Oh, my God. Oh, my God. I'm so excited. Oh, my God. Okay. All right. Get it together. Okay. Get it together.
0: Congratulations. You're going to go see Olivia Dean.
1: Thank you so much.
0: Olivia Dean, sold out show. Get ready. Pack the bags. Next Saturday, you'll be in Austin.
1: Oh my God!
0: Airfare, hotel, and tickets to the show. Can I get a yes, girl?
1: Yes!

0: fly there, fly home, girl. You're about to be in that rocking chair looking over the runway at Augusta Regional Airport next Saturday.
1: Yay! Yes! I love you. I love you so much.
0: We just getting started, Jasmine.
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0: Welcome to the party.
1: Oh, God, I'm so sorry. My heart is beating so fast. 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

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What is there to do on a Friday night? 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Or you know what? 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

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I need some new Netflix shows to watch. Because I'm two steps away from canceling my subscription if they raise the price. One more time.

0: 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Let's see if we can find Kimmy from Evans to go see Bruno Mars in Miami. Hello.
1: Hello. It's Kim Grimes.
0: Oh, yes. You're going to Miami, Kim.
1: Yes. I'm so excited.
0: You're going to go see Bruno Mars at the Hard Rock Stadium. Airfare, hotel, tickets to the show, all included. Who are you going to take with you?
1: My husband's going, whether he likes it or not. He's scared to fly, but he's flying.
0: Well, congratulations to you and your husband. You're going to have a great time. It's all brought to you by our good friends over there at Augusta Regional Airport. Fly there, fly home. But Party 98.3's All-Access Concert Flyaway number 2 to see Bruno Mars in Miami. Oh, that's Kimmy Kim from Evans. Congratulations.
1: Thank you so much. 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

I got drive, I don't need a car. 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
1: Hi, this is Jasmine.
0: Get out of here. This ain't no Jasmine. You faking.
1: This is Jasmine. Don't play with me.
0: Oh, my God, girl. You going.
1: Oh, my God. Oh, my God. Oh, my God. Oh, my God. Oh, my God. Oh, my God. Oh, my God. Oh, my God. I'm so excited. Oh, my God. Okay. All right. Get it together. Okay. Get it together.
0: Congratulations. You're going to go see Olivia Dean.
1: Thank you so much.
0: Olivia Dean, sold out show. Get ready. Pack the bags. Next Saturday, you'll be in Austin.
1: Oh my God.
0: Airfare, hotel, and tickets to the show. Can I get a yes, girl?
1: Yes! Woo! Thank you so much. Oh my gosh, you just don't know. Oh, I appreciate this so much. I can't wait to see her.
0: And it's all brought to you by our good friends over there at Augusta Regional Airport. Fly there, fly home, girl. You're about to be in that rocking chair looking over the runway at Augusta Regional Airport next Saturday.
1: Yay! Woo! Yes! I love you. I love you so much.
0: We just getting started, Jasmine.
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0: Welcome to the party.
1: Oh, God, I'm so sorry. My heart is beating so fast. You do not understand.
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93.3 Augusta's number one hit music station. It is football season. We've seen Taylor at the game. 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

your ground. Karma's on your scent like a bounty hunter. 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

0: 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Let's see if we can find Kimmy from Evans to go see Bruno Mars in Miami. Hello.
1: Hello. It's Kim Grimes.
0: Oh, yes. You're going to Miami, Kim.
1: Yes. I'm so excited.
0: You're going to go see Bruno Mars at the Hard Rock Stadium. Airfare, hotel, tickets to the show, all included. Who are you going to take with you?
1: My husband's going, whether he likes it or not. He's scared to fly, but he's flying.
0: Well, congratulations to you and your husband. You're going to have a great time. It's all brought to you by our good friends over there at Augusta Regional Airport. Fly there, fly home. But Party 98.3's All Access Concert Flyaway number 2 to see Bruno Mars in Miami. Oh, that's Kimmy Kim from Evans. Congratulations.
1: Thank you so much. I'm so excited. 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
1: Hi, this is Jasmine.
0: Get out of here. This ain't no Jasmine. You faking.
1: This is Jasmine. 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

0: get it together.
1: Congratulations. You're going to go see Olivia Dean.
0: Thank you so much.
1: Olivia Dean, sold out show. Get ready. Pack the bags. Next Saturday, you'll be in Austin. Airfare, hotel, and tickets to the show. Can I get a yes, girl?
0: Yeah! Thank you so much. Oh my gosh, you just don't know. Oh, I appreciate this so much. I can't wait to see her.
1: And it's all brought to you by our good friends over there at Augusta Regional Airport. Fly there, fly home, girl. You about to be in that rocking chair looking over the runway at Augusta Regional Airport next Saturday.
0: Yeah! Yes! I love you. I love you so much.
1: We just getting started, Jasmine.
0: Thanks, Party 98.3.
1: Welcome to the party.
0: Oh, God, I'm so sorry. My heart is beating so fast. You do not understand.
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0: 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Let's see if we can find Kimmy from Evans to go see Bruno Mars in Miami. Hello.
1: Hello. It's Kim Rye.
0: Oh, yes. You're going to Miami, Kim.
1: Yes. I'm so excited.
0: You're going to go see Bruno Mars at the Hard Rock Stadium. Airfare, hotel, tickets to the show, all included. Who are you going to take with you?
1: My husband's going, whether he likes it or not. He's scared to fly, but he's flying.
0: Well, congratulations to you and your husband. You're going to have a great time. It's all brought to you by our good friends over there at Augusta Regional Airport. Fly there, fly home. But Party 98.3's All Access Concert Flyaway number 2 to see Bruno Mars in Miami. Oh, that's Kimmy Kim from Evans. Congratulations.
1: Thank you so much. I'm so excited. 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

You got it on Party 98.3, Augusta's new number one hit music station. What's going on? My name is Adam Starr. Are you ready for the weekend? I mean, that's what it's all about, right? Let's get you going. Let's kick things off with some Zara on Party 98.3.

0: Party 98.3 All Access Concert Flyaway Number 3. Oh my. 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Airfare, hotel, and tickets all included. Imagine being inside a natural amphitheater carved out between towering walls of red stone as the sun sets behind the Colorado Mountains while Shaboozy is performing live. You call that creating core memories.
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7: 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It's Adam Starr from the new Party 98.3. 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
0: 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I've been

So one of your favorite artists is going to be doing a show on TV that she's doing in Vegas. I think you might like this. We'll talk about it next on Party 98.3.

You got it on a party, 98.3, I guess, is new number one hit music station. So Jennifer Lopez's Las Vegas show is coming to TV just in time for Thanksgiving. It's going to be on Paramount+. Here's Summer. My body isn't ready on Party 98.3.

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1: Hi, this is Jasmine.
0: Get out of here. This ain't no Jasmine. You faking.
1: This is Jasmine. Don't play with me.
0: Oh, my God, girl. You going?
1: Oh, my God. Oh, my God. Oh, my God. Oh, my God. Oh, my God. Oh, my God. Oh, my God. Oh, my God. I'm so excited. Oh, my God. Okay. All right. Get it together. Okay. Get it together.
0: Congratulations. You're going to go see Olivia Dean.
1: Thank you so much.
0: Olivia Dean, sold out show. Get ready. Pack the bags. Next Saturday, you'll be in Austin.
1: Oh, my God.
0: Airfare, hotel, and tickets to the show. Can I get a yes, girl?
1: Yes. Thank you so much. Oh, my gosh. You just don't know. I appreciate this so much. I can't wait to see her.
0: And it's all brought to you by our good friends over there at Augusta Regional Airport. Fly there, fly home, girl. You're about to be in that rocking chair looking over the runway at Augusta Regional Airport next Saturday.
1: Yay! Yes! I love you. I love you so much.
0: We just getting started, Jasmine.
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0: Welcome to the party.
1: Oh, God, I'm so sorry. My heart is beating so fast. You do not understand.
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Steady Swims, Mr. Know-It-All. You got it on Party 98.3, Augusta's new number one hit music station. He's a part of the All Access Concert Flyaways that we're in the middle of. You can go see Teddy, Stella, Harry Styles, even a mystery artist all on the way. It's all part of our Party 98.3 All Access Concert Flyaways. And big shouts out to Kim Grice from Evans. She's on her way right now to go see Bruno Mars this weekend in Miami.

0: Party 98.3 is sending you to see the biggest artists of 2026. Let's see if we can find Kimmy from Evans to go see Bruno Mars in Miami. Hello.
1: Hello. It's Kim Bry.
0: Oh, yes. You're going to Miami, Kim.
1: Yes. I'm so excited.
0: You're going to go see Bruno Mars at the Hard Rock Stadium, airfare, hotel, tickets to the show, all included. Who are you going to take with you?
1: My husband's going, whether he likes it or not. He's scared to fly, but he's flying.
0: Well, congratulations to you and your husband. You're going to have a great time. It's all brought to you by our good friends over there at Augusta Regional Airport. Fly there, fly home. But Party 98.3's All Access Concert Flyaway number 2 to see Bruno Mars in Miami. Oh, that's Kimmy Kim from Evans. Congratulations.
1: Thank you so much. I'm so excited.

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Olivia Dean coming through with Man I Need. You got it on Party 98.3, Augusta's new number one hit music station. You know, Jasmine Winters from Augusta. She just got back to go see Olivia Dean in Austin. Had a great time with her bestie. And like we were saying earlier, we got more of those great all-access concert flyaways on the way. Here's Ellen on Party 98.3.

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What up, Teddy? You got it on Party 98.3, I guess that's new number one hit music station. Looking to check out a flick this week with your little Boo Bear, Ethan Hawke, Russell Crowe got a movie out. It's called The Weight. Something about gold and smuggling. 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

Music station. So Millie Bobby Brown and her little boo bear Jake adopted a baby boy and are now a family of four. Congrats. And in other baby news, Lady Gaga and her fiance welcomed a girl named Rose Bean Polanski. We were waiting on the baby name, so there it is. She was born June 9th via surrogate.

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1: Hi, this is Jasmine.
0: Get out of here. This ain't no Jasmine. You faking.
1: This is Jasmine. Don't play with me.
0: Oh, my God, girl. You going.
1: Oh, my God. Oh, my God. Oh, my God. Oh, my God. Oh, my God. Oh, my God. Oh, my God. Oh, my God. Oh, my God. I'm so excited. Oh, my God. Okay. All right. Get it together. Okay. Get it together.
0: Congratulations. You're going to go see Olivia Dean.
1: Thank you so much.
0: Olivia Dean, sold out show. Get ready. Pack the bags. Next Saturday, you'll be in Austin. Airfare, hotel, and tickets to the show. Can I get a yes, girl?
1: Yeah! Woo! Thank you. Thank you so much. Oh, my gosh. You just don't know. I appreciate this so much. I can't wait to see her.
0: And it's all brought to you by our good friends over there at Augusta Regional Airport. Fly there, fly home, girl. You're about to be in that rocking chair looking over the runway at Augusta Regional Airport next Saturday.
1: Yay! Woo! Yes! I love you. I love you so much.
0: We just getting started, Jasmine.
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0: Welcome to the party.
1: Oh, God, I'm so sad. My heart is beating so fast. You do not understand.
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Nikki coming through with Super Bass. Speaking of bass, Mally dropped her new album today. It's called Bass Persuades. It's out there if you want to go check it out and you're a big fan of Miley. We'll play her new single on the way right here on Party 98.3.

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Big shout out to Tiffany Fields. Yesterday, she won the flyaway to go check out Olivia Rodrigo, this girl, in Boston with Party 98.3.

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0: 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Let's see if we can find Kimmy from Evans to go see Bruno Mars in Miami. Hello.
1: Hello. It's Kim Rye.
0: Oh, yes. You're going to Miami, Kim.
1: Yes. I'm so excited.
0: You're going to go see Bruno Mars at the Hard Rock Stadium. Airfare, hotel, tickets to the show, all included. Who are you going to take with you?
1: My husband's going, whether he likes it or not. He's scared to fly, but he's flying.
0: Well, congratulations to you and your husband. You're going to have a great time. It's all brought to you by our good friends over there at Augusta Regional Airport. Fly there, fly home. But Party 98.3's All Access Concert Flyaway number 2 to see Bruno Mars in Miami. Oh, that's Kimmy Kim from Evans. Congratulations.
1: Thank you so much. I'm so excited. 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

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And still to come in on the way, Harry Styles, Stella Lefty, a mystery artist, and this guy, Teddy Swims, with Party 98.3.

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I got drive, I don't need a car. 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

Gracie Abrams hit the wall. You got it on Party 98.3. And speaking of hitting a wall, the kid won't be hitting a wall if he's been drinking this Capri Sun that debuted like a big gulp pouch. Apparently, it's three times the normal size of a normal Capri Sun. They're going to be bouncing off the walls with that one.

You got it on Party 98.3, Augusta's new number one hit music station. And the wife of a newly elected Tennessee sheriff was arrested Monday for an alleged theft, and her husband was just sworn in 2 weeks ago. So it looks like the sheriff's going to have a rough term.

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0: Party 98.3 is sending you to see the biggest artists of 2026. Let's see if we can find Kimmy from Evans to go see Bruno Mars in Miami. Hello.
1: Hello. It's Kim Rye.
0: Oh, yes. You're going to Miami, Kim.
1: Yes. I'm so excited.
0: You're going to go see Bruno Mars at the Hard Rock Stadium. Airfare, hotel, tickets to the show, all included. Who are you going to take with you?
1: My husband's going, whether he likes it or not. He's scared to fly, but he's flying.
0: Well, congratulations to you and your husband. You're going to have a great time. It's all brought to you by our good friends over there at Augusta Regional Airport. Fly there, fly home. But Party 98.3's All Access Concert Flyaway number 2 to see Bruno Mars in Miami. Oh, that's Kimmy Kim from Evans. Congratulations.
1: Thank you so much. I'm so excited. Everybody needs to make the switch to Party 98.3.
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1: Hi, this is Jasmine.
0: Get out of here. This ain't no Jasmine. You faking.
1: This is Jasmine. Don't play with me.
0: Oh, my God, girl. You going.
1: Oh, my God. Oh, my God. Oh, my God. Oh, my God. Oh, my God. Oh, my God. Oh, my God. I'm so excited. Oh, my God. Okay. All right. Get it together. Okay. Get it together.
0: Congratulations. You're going to go see Olivia Dean.
1: Thank you so much.
0: Olivia Dean, sold out show. Get ready. Pack the bags. Next Saturday, you'll be in Austin. Airfare, hotel, and tickets to the show. Can I get a yes, girl?
1: Yes! Woo! Thank you. Thank you so much. Oh, my gosh. You just don't know. I appreciate you so much. I can't wait to see her.
0: And it's all brought to you by our good friends over there at Augusta Regional Airport. Fly there, fly home, girl. You about to be in that rocking chair looking over the runway at Augusta Regional Airport next Saturday.
1: Yay! Love you. I love you so much.
0: We just getting started, Jasmine.
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0: Welcome to the party.
1: Oh, God, I'm so sorry. My heart is beating so fast. You do not understand.
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20: 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There are 250 reasons to choose T-Mobile, and now nothing is holding you back.
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0: Airfare, hotel, and tickets all included. Imagine being inside a natural amphitheater carved out between towering walls of red stone as the sun sets behind the Colorado Mountains while Shaboozy is performing live. You call that creating core memories. You want in?
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0: 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Then, this Friday afternoon, Adam Starr will announce a boarding pass name on air. You'll have 9 minutes and 83 seconds to call Party back. 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
5: It's hard to believe, but the midpoint of the high school football season is already here. 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Gail Mino with you once again. Tonight, the North Augusta Yellow Jackets will be on the road again, but they're not going too far. 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